0: Brittany, before you go, there's something I want you to have.
1: Oh, it's beautiful. But wait a minute, isn't this...
0: Yeah, yes it is.
1: But I thought the old lady dropped it into the ocean in the air.
0: Well, baby, I went down and got it.

Emra Mirzayev, ambassador of the Republic of Azerbaijan to the Republic of Indonesia. I would like to wish Radio Republic Indonesia a very happy 81st anniversary. May RRI continue to serve as a unifying media for the nation, and may its presence continue to be cherished by the people of Indonesia.